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2: 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I found it faster than anyone. 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
1: Hello, hello. Good morning. Good morning.
0: You're tuned in to the Morning Mix. I'm Callie.
1: I'm Connor.
0: We're excited to start your week, no matter what you got going, whether you're driving through, maybe you're on your way north, west, or east, maybe even south. Or your home in central Illinois. We're glad to be with you.
1: one of the cardinal directions.
0: Yeah, exactly.
1: You're going up, down, left, right.
0: I'm thinking of all the truckers out there who are just surfing, and they're like, "What? Who's on the radio this morning?"
1: Yeah.
0: I was doing a lot of surfing this weekend because we went down to my hometown to work on my mom's storage sheds, and we were surfing for stations, and it's always so fun listening to old stations that you haven't heard in years.
1: It's like a blast in the past.
0: It is, but there's just not enough weekend jocks. That's the one thing. I'm like, where are my people at?
1: Yeah, where are the people who are like, hey, it's Rockin' Ricky Tever hanging out with you on a Saturday afternoon?
0: Yes, and I love the Saturday hosts. Weekend hosts have always been my favorite. You know, probably because that's where we started.
1: Exactly. Yeah.
0: It's where we started, and then you work your way up. But anyway.
1: I thought you were going to say, that's where we started, and that's where we'll end. I was like, whoa,
0: you're not wrong. Okay, but like, you're not wrong. Probably. Once we're, 70. I want to do that. I want to work in radio until I'm like at least 95. There was a lady, I think her name was Sherry. She was like still broadcasting at 72, 82, damn, something like that. Anyway, good morning. We're not just talking about radio this morning. Connor, you had a successful weekend?
1: I did. I had a very, very eventful weekend. I moved over the weekend.
0: You moved? Nice.
1: I did. I moved from Charleston to Tuscola.
0: Boom, boom.
1: I had the first night in the apartment last night. I didn't sleep all that great.
0: Oh, no. Were there a lot of weird sounds?
1: A little bit. It was that. Just not being used to where I was sleeping at. Mm-hmm. Excuse me. It's like that feeling you get when you stay in a hotel.
0: Yeah.
1: You're just kind of like, okay, I'm in bed. I'm in a comfortable bed, but I'm not where I'm supposed to be. Right. This is not my room. And it's like, it is my room now. Like, this is my room.
0: It's going to take a minute to get used to it.
1: Yeah. But I mean, it's a very nice apartment. My shout out to my mom, dad, sister, and her boyfriend. They all came over, helped me move stuff over this weekend. So it was a big family thing. I bought them lunch.
0: Cheers.
1: After that, so it was fun. It was fun. It was like a little family day.
0: Yes, it always is fun. It was hot. At least got decent weather.
1: We got everything done. At least moved into my apartment before noon.
0: Nice.
1: Because we started at 8 a.m.
0: Yeah.
1: Probably not good. Like 8. Probably like 9. We got everything into a trailer, got everything into my house. We had it all inside by noon, so I could turn on the AC.
0: Nice.
1: And just be like, all right, let's get to work inside.
0: Was it even help to unpack?
1: Yeah.
0: Now that's the deal. Yeah. That right there is the deal. Did you get everything unpacked?
1: Almost.
0: Almost.
1: I got my kitchen unpacked. I got my living room. I just have some stuff in the bedroom and like other little knickknacks.
0: Nice. That's what I'm talking about.
1: But going from a full house to a apartment, two bed apartment, like, oh, I have a lot of stuff.
0: Like, I bet.
1: Oh.
0: Downsized a little bit. At least you got two bedrooms.
1: Exactly.
0: At least you got that extra space. Well, glad that you're all moved in and a little bit closer. Now your commute's a little shorter.
1: I woke That's up at nice. 4 a.m. this morning.
0: Oh,
1: I
0: better.
1: Felt amazing.
0: Well, cheers. Well, let's have a toast to Connor's move.
1: Woo-hoo.
0: Cheers.
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3: Temperatures dropping down to about 50 degrees for tonight, with rain easing up as the night goes on, becoming mostly clear as we go into Saturday. We'll see a clearing process through the early morning hours, 76 for a high, with mostly sunny skies to wrap up the day. Rain chances return by the nighttime hours. I'm WCIA3 meteorologist Adam Shawinski. Have a great weekend.
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0: 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It's the morning mix.
1: Hello, hello. 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
0: We are Callie and Connor here with you till 10 a.m. And coming up next, we got What's Up Locally.
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0: 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It's the Morning Mix.
1: Hello, hello. Good morning. Good morning. Happy Monday.
0: It's time for What's Up Locally, powered by Shambana. Today, it's only the beginning of the week.
1: Uh-huh.
0: We got to look forward to something. We need some energy.
2: Hold on,
0: like, what can get us through this week?
1: Well, I mean, Wednesday, you got Touch a Truck going on.
0: Hey.
1: Now, this is for all ages. You can explore, climb, and discover Touch a Truck events. You can explore emergency vehicles, trucks, construction equipment, and more. This is going to be, like I said, for all ages, hands-on experience. You'll also get to meet the professionals who operate those vehicles every single day. So maybe like a firefighter, a truck driver, construction worker. Just a good opportunity to get the kids out there and also like get them just out and about learning more about the world.
0: See all the bells and whistles. They like that.
1: Who doesn't want to sit in a fire truck? I want to sit in a fire truck now. I love fire trucks.
0: I want to spray the hose.
1: I want to sit in like a train's like cabin.
0: Ooh,
1: I want to be a conductor.
0: Yeah.
1: Oh my gosh, Amtrak, please get a hold of me.
0: Can we touch a train?
1: I will do it for free. Please.
0: The Touch a Train night. Also, tomorrow night is a mom's art night out. This is a really cool event happening tomorrow, 5:30 to 7 at the Champaign Park District Springer Cultural Center. So this is a laid back evening where you can paint your own slice of paradise. They're doing like a watercolor. Looks like a tropical watercolor night, like a little 8x10.
1: Ooh, okay.
0: And while you're doing that, you can enjoy some tropical mocktails.
1: Ooh.
0: The little mocktail, little paint and sip night. They have a local illustrator, Kelly Ruse. Supplies are included. That's pretty cool. That's happening tomorrow night. 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
1: Oh, yeah. There's still stuff going on for moms out there. You know, people are still hosting Mother's Day events, and there's a couple comedy shows coming up.
0: Hey, sweet. You know where to find them? 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
7: Good afternoon. I'm Elizabeth Hess with your Shambana Today News Update. New economic data shows rising unemployment and job losses across Illinois over the past year. The state's unemployment rate increased from 4.7% in March of 2025 to 5.2% this March, while Illinois lost over 8,400 jobs statewide. All 13 major metro areas saw higher unemployment, with 8 experiencing job declines. Champaign-Urbana, however, posted modest growth, adding 300 jobs and marking the 14th consecutive month of year-over-year job gains. Accolade Healthcare of Savoy has reopened its kitchen after being issued a red placard last week by the Champaign-Urbana Public Health District. The violation stemmed from hot food being stored below the required 135 degrees, although no residents were served food and the food was set to be discarded. The red placard followed multiple past violations, marking the 5th consecutive citation. The facility has now agreed to a long-term correction plan, switching to steam tables for hot holding. The health district verified the changes this week, downgraded the kitchen staff.
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0: It's question of the day.
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2: Hello.
1: It's time for our question of the day.
2: That's right. That's right. And today's question is very relevant because yesterday I moved.
1: You moved. You made the big move.
2: I did.
1: So you told us earlier you're all moved in.
2: Mm-hmm.
1: You even got a little bit unpacked. Today's question of the day, what is the first thing you unpack when you get moved in?
2: Let us know what you unpack, 351-9494. So this is funny, because I've had this apartment since the beginning of this month, but I just got moved in. But I made a couple trips there to take stuff over. The first thing I brought into my apartment was a 12-pack of Dr. Pepper.
1: Did you get it in the fridge? Yeah.
2: I put it in the fridge. And I didn't even have the first Dr. Pepper. My mom did. And I was like, all right, you know what? You helped me move today. You carved out some time. I'll let you have that Dr. Pepper. I'll let you have it. All right.
1: I love that. That's so real. You got to start getting them cool. Get it ready. So Connor's
2: exactly.
1: First thing in the house was 12-pack Dr. Pepper essentials.
2: Uh-huh.
1: Sounded like essentials.
2: Let me also say, for anybody who can do this, because I know not everybody can move at the same time, if you have your apartment like a week ahead of time, start taking stuff over early.
1: Make it easy.
2: Exactly. I took all my Blu-rays, movies, video games, the pictures on my wall, took them over there. They were already over there.
1: There you go.
2: Just take stuff over there.
1: Slowly.
2: Exactly. And then just knock all the furniture out in one go.
1: It's always a blessing when you do have a few extra days rather than just like, you have to get out in one day.
2: Exactly.
1: That's always so stressful. Love this. Deb Johnson just said, coffee making supplies.
2: Ooh.
1: That would have been what my mom said first thing. Love that. Coffee. Because you got to have your coffee the first morning that you're in there.
2: Mm-hmm. You can't go without coffee, so...
1: I love that. Deb with the coffee. I always say you got to get the bathroom stuff. Undo the bathroom. Cleaning supplies, maybe some paper towels, the toilet paper, just little stuff like that. And I definitely have to have hand soap, especially when moving, because it can be kind of gross.
2: Yeah.
1: So what about you? What's the first thing you unpack when you move in?
2: Let us know, 351-9494.
0: We got a question.
1: You gotta say.
0: It's question of the day.
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0: We got a question.
1: You gotta say
0: it's question of the day.
1: 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Good morning.
0: Hello, hello. Good morning. Good morning.
1: It's the morning mix, and our question of the day, inspired by Connor's recent move. Congratulations, Connor. You're all moved in, though.
0: Thank you. Thank you.
1: I know it takes a lot of work getting packed up, planning the move, and then doing the move.
0: And it's funny. I'll try not to dwell on this too much. This is my first truly. My own place.
1: Okay, yeah, like your first place alone.
0: I did live alone in the previous house I had, but I lived with my friends for about half a year, and even after they moved out, it just felt like their house. You know what I mean? It just, I was like, oh yeah, I'm still living in their house, but this new place, it fully feels like mine.
1: That's awesome.
0: Like I can turn it into whatever I want.
1: That's the best. So you got to make it. You can do it whatever you want.
0: Exactly.
1: However you want.
0: Exactly. Can't put stuff on the walls. If anybody has any like renter-friendly solutions how to hang pictures, please let me know as well, because I want to put some pictures on the walls.
1: Why did I just see like a an ad for some kind of tape that I'm thinking of? It was like, I don't know. I'll have to look for it.
0: Well, I know like command strips and that kind of stuff, but I know that tears up the paint a little bit, which is not terrible because the landlord can just paint back over it. But,
1: ooh, you know what I'd ask too is if you could just paint over it. Like, hey, if I patch up the holes and I'm done, can I do whatever I want?
0: Yeah.
1: Because that's what you're usually worried about, people not patching them up and fixing it up whenever they leave. Darn. That is, I remember that though, certain apartments. Like, how do you hang stuff up? I'm sure there's some good hacks out there for you.
0: Yeah.
1: You'll get to be able
0: If you
1: to
0: have any, please up. Let me know them.
1: Well, today's question of the day, what is the first thing you unpack?
0: Yeah, let us know. 351-9494. The first thing I unpacked was 12-pack of Dr. Pepper.
1: Nice.
0: I needed that in my fridge. It was a little treat. It was a little treat.
1: Of course. And you got to have it ready. You got to have it cold.
0: Mm-hmm. Exactly.
1: Okay? You don't want it just sitting in the pantry.
0: Exactly.
1: On Facebook, someone said, the kitchen and the bathroom. Jessica says, bedding and clothes.
0: These are all very good answers.
1: Bedding and clothes. Well, you know, if you want to get your bed ready, because you don't want to, like, finish out the night, take a shower, and then you have to find your bedding. Oh, that's the worst. Leah also said bedding. We got two for bedding. One coffee-making supplies. Jeannie says the cleaning supplies.
0: That is a good idea to get this cleaning. Okay.
1: You know, I almost didn't think about that, because that's technically the first thing I ever brought, like, into most of my houses, because that's the first thing I do, is clean it. I don't care if they say they've cleaned it. A lot of times they haven't. Or they have, and they didn't. Yeah, I don't know. It's just never clean enough. I got to wipe them walls myself.
0: Dude, I can't lie. I did. I brought my Swiffer and broom over.
1: There you go.
0: And I Swiffered and broomed before I went in. And I can't lie, yesterday for like 5 minutes, I just laid on the floor. And I was just like, ah, this is my place. This is my place.
1: Soak it all in. Soak it all in. I love that. You got to
0: exactly.
1: do that.
0: Exactly.
1: Well, what about you? What's the first thing that you unpack when you move in?
0: Let us know. 351-9494. We got a question.
1: You got to say.
0: It's question.
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0: Good morning.
1: Hello, hello. 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Good morning.
0: You're tuned into The Morning Mix with Callie and Connor, and it's time for The Buzz.
1: That's right. That's right. Callie, aren't you talking over there about The Price is Right? What was going on The Price is Right?
0: Well, I was saying the lady, that song we just heard, Fire, the lady who was playing Price is Right over the weekend, there was one specific lady. She was definitely on fire, and she did not stop, even with the risk of risking it all.
1: Whoa.
0: Do you like Price is Right, Connor?
1: It was one of my go-to game shows whenever I'm sick.
0: Yeah, there you go. That's a good thing. Like, when you're off work or school. Well, let me ask you this. If you had already won $227,500 in cash, basically almost a quarter of a million.
1: Uh-huh.
0: If you had already won that cash on Price is Right, would you risk it all?
1: What do I win if I risk it?
0: The possibility of another $100,000 cash.
1: No.
0: Yeah.
1: I would not risk it.
0: See, that's what I was thinking.
1: I would not.
0: Okay, so I didn't watch the episode, but I did see clips on social media, and I was biting my teeth. I literally was like, what is going on? What is she going to do? Well, they were playing the lion's share game, where basically there's total 40 spaces. 5 are lose it all. You lose it all. 5 are $100,000 cash. There's other fun stuff mixed in. Mm-hmm. But there's a lot of chances of getting a risk it all.
1: I'm good, actually. I'll just take my $270,000.
0: Well, here's the audio. We'll show you exactly what this lady did.
2: We're going to start things off with $2,500 in cash.
3: $2,500. All right, you want to keep going? Cash.
4: Yes, all right, absolutely. Good.
2: $25,000 in cash.
0: She won again.
4: Oh, my God.
3: Yes. Okay, she's going to keep on going.
2: $100,000.
4: The last two numbers on my daughter's birthday. I have to go.
3: She's going
4: to
3: go for it.
2: It's $100,000.
1: Whoa.
4: I'm gonna go with
2: a mother-daughter trip to Morocco!
3: $240,150. Vanessa, nice job. Almost a quarter mil. Which makes her the biggest pricing game winner in Price is Right daytime history.
0: That is crazy. She had luck on her side.
1: No kidding.
0: I am so happy for her. And it was Mother's Day weekend.
1: Uh-huh.
0: She had her daughter with her. She won a mother-daughter trip.
1: To Morocco.
0: Let's go. And almost a quarter of a million. She didn't lose at all. Like, she just all wins.
1: That's insane.
0: All wins. All wins. That's what we're talking about. That's a good Mother's Day weekend for her.
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6: Good morning, everyone. Happy Monday to you all. Hope you had a nice weekend. The weather held up very nicely. Now let's take a look at our forecast for the week ahead. Today features a mostly sunny sky, high temperature up to 71. Then tonight, under a mostly clear sky, we'll see a low of 43. And into your...
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0: 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Good morning.
1: Hello, hello. Good morning. Good morning.
0: We're getting closer and closer to the season where you can eat tomatoes like apples.
1: I love tomatoes. I'm not sure if I love tomatoes that much.
0: Oh, it's so good though. You save yourself trouble. Instead of having to cut it, just pop it in.
1: I do. Okay. I will say I do eat cherry tomatoes right out of the package.
0: Oh yeah, just pop them in.
1: Uh-huh.
0: It's a great hors d'oeuvre. Mm. Those are the only hors d'oeuvres I knew of growing up was a veggie tray. Coming up next, we are playing trivia. Your chance at $25 to Baxter's American Grill and Champagne.
1: I want pasta salad.
0: Ooh, that would be good.
1: It's Mix 94.5.
0: Play trivia so you can get some pasta salad. Coming up next.

0: 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It's the Morning Mix.
1: Hello, hello. Good morning, good morning.
0: And it's time for trivia, which is your chance at $25 to Baxter's American Grill and Champagne.
1: Yep, and to win that, it's super duper simple. All you have to do is be the first caller or texter to get the right answer at 351-9494.
0: All right, so be quick with it today. Today's question, approximately 46% of U.S. drivers did this over the weekend. What do you think they did?
1: Give us a text or a call, 351-9494.
0: This is your chance at dinner, maybe some lunch on us to Baxter's American Grill and Champagne. Today's question, approximately 46% of U.S. drivers did this over the weekend. What do you think they did?
1: 351-9494.
0: Good luck.
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3: Good morning, I'm Elizabeth Hess with your Champaign Today News Update. Champaign Police Department will hold its annual memorial ceremony this morning at Westside Park. The ceremony is scheduled for 9 a.m. at the park on West University Avenue near the intersection of Church and State Streets. Members of the Champaign City Council are expected to attend as police honors officers and public safety personnel who have died in the line of duty. Officials say the event is open to the public. Anyone seeking more information can contact the Champaign Police Department. Kids interested in science, agriculture, and technology can take part in a summer learning experience at the University of Illinois College of Agricultural, Consumer, and Environmental Sciences this July. The ACES Family Academies program runs July 8th through the 10th on the Urbana-Champaign campus and is open to children ages 8 to 13. Participants will stay in a university residence hall and take part in more than 20 hands-on workshops covering food science, agriculture, technology, economics, and the environment. Registration is open through June 7th.
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1: That's right. Your chance to win $25 to Baxter's American Grill is happening right now. If you get our question right at 351-9494.
0: Today's question, approximately 46% of U.S. drivers did this weekend. What do you think they did?
1: 351-9494. Let's see here. Callie, we got 868 saying they went out to eat for Mother's Day.
0: Ooh, not dinner with Mom.
1: That is a good answer, though, because it was Mother's Day. Let's see here. Mary Franklin says drink coffee while driving.
0: Yummy. It's not drinking coffee.
1: It's a little dangerous there. Heather from Lovington says go to a car wash.
0: Ooh, that would have been nice. Get your car nice and fresh this weekend.
1: It was a pretty good weekend to do it.
0: It's not that, though.
1: Aiden from Savoy said, is the answer go over the speed limit?
0: Speeding a little bit?
1: Not that we'll admit, at least.
0: No, and we won't tell on you. Today's question, approximately 46% of U.S. drivers did this over the weekend. What do you think they did?
1: 351-9494.
0: All right, good luck. Call us or text us.

0: Mix 94.5. Good morning. It's a morning mix.
1: Hello, hello. Good morning. Good morning.
0: I'm Callie.
1: I'm Connor.
0: And we are playing trivia. Your chance at $25 to Baxter's American Grill and Champagne.
1: That's right. If and only if you get our question right at 351-9494.
0: All right. Today's question, approximately 46% of U.S. drivers did this over the weekend. What do you think that they did over the weekend?
1: 351-9494. I know I did this.
0: Take a chance today. I did too. I did it twice. Oh, Lord. I know.
1: How's your wallet doing?
0: One of them was I was like, this is a sedan. All right. That was a big hint. Approximately 46% of U.S. drivers did this over the weekend. What do you think they did?
1: Going to the phone line. We got Addison and Malcolm on the line. Good morning, guys. What's your answer?
2: Is it got gas?
0: Got gas? It is got gas. Oh, you guys got it.
2: Thank you.
0: You guys won trivia.
2: Oh, my gosh. I'm speechless.
0: Yes! I can tell. Hey, that's understandable. Well, hey, way to go. You just won $25 to Baxter's American Grill and Champagne.
2: Thank you.
0: Were you on the road this weekend? Did someone in your household have to fill up the tank?
2: Not this weekend.
0: Well, that's good. Woof. That is good. I'm glad for...
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1: 7:20, make sure you're listening and be quick to answer so that you can win. But coming up next, we're all winners, especially if we get our minds right to start the day.
0: That's
1: right. Because then you're ahead of the game. You're ahead of them, okay?
0: You got to get your head in the game.
1: You got ops against you.
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1: Let's get the right music, not trivia. It's time for our Mindfulness Minute. And let's be real mindful about how we are choosing to look at the day today. Ask yourself, how are you choosing to see today? You probably already started your mindset for the day. You probably started as soon as you woke up, as soon as you opened them eyes. You had this energy about you. You had this energy that you were carrying. What are you choosing to see today? Your mindset can literally shape your world for the day. So when you tell yourself, I'm capable, I'm confident, I'm ready for the day, I'm ready for whatever comes my way, you don't just change your own reality, you inspire yourself and you inspire those around you. Because we can feel your energy, we can see your energy. You know, someone walks into the room, you can kind of tell what's going on, whether they're having a good day, maybe a bad day, maybe not fully, don't just assume. But you know, that energy moves with them. A positive mindset isn't just wishful thinking, it's not just toxic positivity. It's really choosing. It can be a powerful force. It can shift your perspective. It can turn an obstacle into an opportunity if you allow it. Because an obstacle can be tough. But if you choose to say, you know what, yep, it's tough, but I'm going to go through it, boom, you're already one step ahead of yourself. So today, choose a mindset that lifts you up. See the world not as it is, but as you decide it will be. Believe in what you believe for this world. Take another deep breath in. Just do a big, let it out, exhale, and go make today amazing. That's your Mindfulness Minute for today. Love ya.
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0: 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Good morning.
1: Hello, hello. Good morning. Good morning.
0: The boss is back. Hold on.
2: The boss is back.
0: The boss is back. We're not even messing with you. The boss is coming to the Devon Lakeshore Amphitheater.
1: No longer are we talking about some plain white tees or Delilah.
0: The boss is back. The boss is back. Rick Ross headed to the Devon Lakeshore Amphitheater, and we've got your chance at a pair of tickets coming up next. He also has special guests, Waka Flocka Flame.
3: Girl, the way you move it, got me in a trance.
0: If you say Waka Flocka, Connor goes,
1: do it again.
0: Waka Flocka.
3: Danger me up, ladies, it's your chance.
0: Coming up next, we've got your chance at a pair of tickets to see... Boss is back.

0: Connor, you know what to do. Spin that wheel.
1: Wheel of Games!
0: Give it your all. Alright, it's spinning. What's it gonna land on? What do you think it's gonna land on?
1: I think it threw on my shoulder.
0: Ooh! What that girl say? What they say!
1: I think it threw on my arm. On my shoulder.
0: Uh-oh, Connor's arm is out.
1: I spun the wheel too hard.
0: But we are playing What They Say for your chance at a pair of tickets to see Rick Ross with special guest Waka Flocka Flame.
1: Go away, you move it. Yep.
0: Yes, that Waka Flocka Flame.
1: Yes.
0: The Devon Lake Shore Theater. Thursday, June 4th. So coming up here in less than a month.
1: It's really soon.
0: Rick Ross will be there. So we're going to play What They Say. So we've got a clip. We've got something bleeped.
1: Uh-huh.
0: You have to be the first person to call us. No texting. Cannot text to win. So if you text us, I'm sorry.
1: 9494.
0: If you text us, you will not be able to win. So you have to call us to get the answer correct. You have to be the first person to tell us what did they say. What's our number?
1: 351-9494.
0: All right. Get ready. What did they say?
2: Sure. You do eat. Of course. I can smell it on your breath.
0: What did Rick Ross say here? Here. What did
1: he say?
0: Let me give you a little more. Listen closely. He says it twice.
1: Mm-hmm.
0: So that's a little helpful. Okay. What did Rick Ross say here?
2: You eat.
1: Sure.
2: You do eat. Of course. I can smell it on your breath.
0: What did Rick Ross say? Give us a call for your chance to win. You got to be the first person to call and get it right.
1: At 351-9494.
0: All right. What did Rick Ross say?
2: You eat.
1: Sure.
2: You do eat. Of course. I can smell it on your breath.
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4: Good morning to you all, and happy Monday. Let's get a look at your forecast as we get this work week started. Today will feature a very nice, mostly sunny sky and a high temperature of 71 degrees. Then tonight, under a mostly clear sky, we'll see those low temperatures fall into the low to mid 40s. And for your Tuesday, a partly cloudy...
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0: This summer is already off to a hot start. We're excited. I cannot wait. Mm-hmm. Last week, we gave away tickets to see the Plain White Tees. And this week, we've got 5-pair tickets to see Rick Ross and Waka Flocka Flame at the Devon Lakeshore Amphitheater.
1: That's right. That's right. That's right. I'm so excited. It's going to be such a booming summer.
0: It is. Great concerts happening, and we want to send you for free, so make sure you're listening. Coming up next, we're going to play Wheel of Games for your chance at a pair of these tickets to see Rick Ross and Waka Flocka.
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0: love games.
1: What's it gonna land on? Gonna we land already on. Know. What that girl say? What's that girl say?
2: What that girl say?
1: What they say? We're playing What They Say. We've got a clip. Now, we'll give you a hint. It's Rick Ross.
2: Yeah.
1: Because we're giving away tickets to see him.
2: Yeah, him and a special guest, Waka Flocka Flame.
1: They're coming to the Devon Lakeshore Amphitheater on Thursday, June 4th, and we want to send you faux free.
2: That's right.
1: So we've got a clip of Rick Ross. You got to tell us what we bleeped out. Be the first person to get it right by calling us.
2: Yep, at 351-9494.
1: Okay, so let me get this ready. We'll play the clip. Something is bleeped out. You've got to tell us what's been bleeped. What did Rick Ross say? 351-9494. Here you go.
3: You eat
4: sure.
3: You do eat
4: of course.
3: I can smell it on your breath.
2: Oh, what's he talking about? What's Rick Ross talking about?
3: You eat
4: sure.
3: You do eat
4: of course.
3: I can smell it on your breath.
1: He can smell it on his breath.
2: I can smell it on your breath.
1: Rick Ross, the boss, is coming to the Devon Lakeshore Amphitheater this summer. What do you think he said?
3: You eat
4: sure.
3: You do eat
4: of course.
3: I can smell it on your breath.
1: Be the first to call us and get it right.
2: 351-9494.
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6: Good morning, I'm Elizabeth Hess with your Champaign Today News Update. Champaign police are investigating a stabbing that left one man hospitalized in serious condition. Officers responded Saturday evening to the 1000 block of Crescent Drive, where they found a 37-year-old man suffering from multiple stab wounds. Investigators later determined the stabbing actually happened nearly a mile away in the 2600 block of West Springfield Avenue. Police say the victim fled the scene looking for help before collapsing on Crescent Drive. Officers collected evidence and interviewed witnesses, but no arrests have been made. Anyone with information is asked to contact Champaign Police or Champaign County Crime Stoppers. University of Illinois students are facing an unusual finals week after a global cyber attack shut down the Canvas learning system. The university postponed all final exams and assignments scheduled Friday through Sunday while technology teams worked to restore the platform. Officials say the breach may have exposed names, email addresses, student ID numbers, and user messages, but not passwords or financial information. The university has been updating their students and faculty since Friday. For the full stories on these headlines, download our app. It's always local, always free. From the Champaign Today Newsroom, I'm Elizabeth Hess.
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0: What They Say?
1: What That Girl Say! We're playing What They Say for your chance at a pair of tickets to see Rick Ross and special guest Waka Flocka Flame
0: at the Devon Lakeshore Amphitheater in Decatur, June 4th.
1: Ooh, it's a Thursday night. It's going to be a party.
0: Uh-huh, you know it is.
1: So be the first to call us and tell us, what did Rick Ross say?
0: At 351-9494.
1: Here's the audio. Tell us what got beat.
2: You eat
3: sure.
2: You do eat
3: of course.
2: I can smell it on your breath.
1: Can smell it on your breath. What do you think Rick Ross said?
0: Let's see. Let's go to the phone line. We got Darius. Darius, what do you think the answer is?
4: I believe I heard this when he asked me if he can twerk.
1: He sure did.
0: Yeah, buddy.
1: He said you eat pork. He said he smelled Garcia's sausage on his breath.
2: You eat pork?
3: Sure.
2: You do eat pork?
3: Of course.
2: I can smell it on your breath. You just ate a Garcia sausage. Pork's Garcia sausage.
1: We love that. Well, Darius, congratulations. You are going to see Rick Ross and special guest Waka Flocka Flame at the Devon Lakeshore Amphitheater June 4th.
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0: Good morning. 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Da, da, da, da.
1: Hey, that sounded like a little power up.
0: That's Family Feud.
1: Oh.
0: I thought that was The Price is Right.
1: Well, we do have The Price is Right. And for one lady, the price was extra right.
0: Yeah.
1: She had a good weekend. We'll tell you about one of the winners most recently who won the most money ever on Price is Right.
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2: You've played it cool and I've played it dumb. 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

0: Good morning.
1: Hello, hello. 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
0: You're tuned into The Morning Mix with Callie and Connor, and it's time for The Buzz.
1: That's right, that's right. Callie, aren't you talking over there about The Price is Right? What was going on The Price is Right?
0: Well, I was saying the lady, that song we just heard, Fire, the lady who was playing Price is Right over the weekend, there was one specific lady. She was definitely on fire, and she did not stop, even with the risk of risking it all.
1: Whoa.
0: Do you like Price is Right, Connor?
1: It was one of my go-to game shows whenever I'm sick.
0: Yeah, there you go. That's a good thing. Like, whenever you're off, when you're off work or school. Well, let me ask you this. If you had already won $227,500 in cash, basically almost a quarter of a million.
1: Uh-huh.
0: If you had already won that cash on Price is Right, would you risk it all?
1: What do I win if I risk it?
0: The possibility of another $100,000 cash.
1: No.
0: Yeah.
1: I would not risk it.
0: See, that's what I was thinking.
1: I would not.
0: Okay, so I didn't watch the episode, but I did see clips on social media, and I was biting my teeth. I literally was like, what is going on? What is she going to do? Well, they were playing the lion's share game, where basically there's total 40 spaces. 5 are lose it all. You lose it all. 5 or $100,000 cash. There's other fun stuff mixed in. But there's a lot of chances of getting a risk it all.
1: I'm good, actually. I'll just take my $270,000.
0: Well, here's the audio. We'll show you exactly what this lady did.
2: We're going to start things off with $2,500 in cash.
3: $2,500. All right, you want to keep going?
4: Yes, all right, absolutely. Good.
2: $25,000 in cash.
0: She won again.
3: Okay, she's gonna keep on going.
2: $100,000!
4: The last two numbers on my daughter's birthday. I have to go.
3: She's gonna go for it.
2: It's $100,000!
4: What?
1: Whoa.
4: I'm gonna go with it.
2: A mother-daughter trip to Morocco!
5: $240,150. Vanessa, nice job. Almost a quarter mil.
3: Which makes her the biggest pricing game winner in Price is Right daytime history.
0: That is crazy. She had luck on her side.
1: No kidding.
0: I am so happy for her. And it was Mother's Day weekend.
1: Uh-huh.
0: She had her daughter with her. She won a mother-daughter trip.
1: To Morocco.
0: Let's go. And almost a quarter of a million. She didn't lose at all. Like, she just all wins.
1: That's insane.
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0: 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It's the morning mix with Callie and Connor. And Callie, you know what I want to do?
1: What you want to do?
0: I want to get out there.
1: Get out there.
0: I want to do something.
1: Connor's putting himself out there on the line. We'll
0: new
1: find
0: place.
1: Out what's going on, what new places we'll see.
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0: 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It's the Morning Mix.
1: Hello, hello. Good morning. Good morning. Happy Monday.
0: It's time for What's Up Locally, powered by Shambana. Today, it's only the beginning of the week.
1: Uh-huh.
0: We got to look forward to something. We need some energy. Like, what can get us through this week?
1: Well, I mean, Wednesday, you got Touch a Truck going on.
0: Hey.
1: Now, this is for all ages. You can explore, climb, and discover Touch a Truck events. You can explore emergency vehicles, trucks, construction equipment, and more. This is going to be, like I said, for all ages, hands-on experience. You'll also get to meet the professionals who operate those vehicles every single day. So maybe like a firefighter, a truck driver, construction worker. Just a good opportunity to get the kids out there and also like get them just out and about learning more about the world.
0: You can see all the bells and whistles. They like that.
1: Who doesn't want to sit in a fire truck? I want to sit in a fire truck now. I love fire trucks.
0: I want to spray the hose.
1: I want to sit in like a train's like cabin.
0: I
1: want to be a conductor.
0: Yeah.
1: Oh my gosh. Amtrak, please get a hold of me.
0: Can we touch a train?
1: I will do it for free. Please.
0: To touch a train night. Also, tomorrow night is a mom's art night out. This is a really cool event happening tomorrow, 5:30 to 7 at the Champaign Park District Springer Cultural Center. So this is a laid-back evening where you can paint your own slice of paradise. They're doing like a watercolor. Looks like a tropical watercolor night, like a little 8x10.
1: Ooh, okay.
0: And while you're doing that, you can enjoy some tropical mocktails.
1: Ooh.
0: The little mocktail, little paint and sip night. They have a local illustrator, Kelly Ruse. Supplies are included. That's pretty cool. That's happening tomorrow night. 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
1: Oh, yeah. There's still stuff going on for moms out there. You know, people are still hosting Mother's Day events, and there's a couple comedy shows coming up.
0: Hey, sweet. You know where to find them? 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

0: Woo! What a day.
1: Oh, we have been on a sprint this entire time.
0: Yep, with the boss, Rick Ross. This morning has been a fun one. Thanks for hanging out with us. During the 8 o'clock hour, we gave away tickets to see Rick Ross because he's coming to Decatur in June. He's really kicking off the month over there at the Devon Lakeshore Amphitheater on June 4th with special guest Waka Flocka. And all this week, we have your chance
1: to win tickets.
0: That's right. We've got five pairs of tickets.
1: Yeah, I think so.
0: So plenty of different ways to get entered. I kind of want to have a Rick Ross I'm the boss challenge.
1: Ooh, that'd
0: tomorrow.
1: Be fun. That'd be fun.
0: Like, you got to give us the best
1: I'm the boss.
0: You got to, like, convince us that you're the boss.
1: Yeah, you got to convince us you're Rick Ross.
0: Ooh, I kind of like that. Do, like, get entered to win, and then we can pick someone at the end of the day?
1: That'd be fun. That would be fun.
0: So if you want a pair of those tickets, be working on your I'm the boss.
1: I'm the boss.
0: I think we're pretty good.
1: I think so.
0: Let me hear yours again, Connor.
1: I'm the boss.
0: Hey, I can hear boss in there. All right, here we go. Tell me if you can hear boss.
1: Yeah, let me hear yours.
0: I'm the boss.
1: I think yours sounds a little bit better.
0: I feel like a boss saying
1: yours is very in deep. like deep, but like, I'm the boss.
0: Yeah.
1: I'm going too low.
0: Yeah, you gotta make that boss bounce. Like, I'm the boss.
1: I'm the boss.
0: This is so funny. All right, so we gave you a little tease of what you gotta do tomorrow to get entered for a pair of those tickets.
1: We're helping you out, actually.
0: That's right. So now you have time to practice. We're doing the boss challenge tomorrow here on Mix 94.5. I love it. Well, you take care of yourself today. Mandy will be coming in here. Guess what? Dougie is back.
1: Let's go.
0: All right. So Doug will take care of you tonight.

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94.5. Good morning. It's Mandy. Happy Monday. Here we are in a fresh, brand new week. What are we going to do with it? We're going to spend it together, that's for sure. Thanks for being here. They say.

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0: I don't usually remember my dreams, but I remembered my dream over the weekend because it was weird, because it involved somebody that I know. Not like super know, but I know them, and it was an interaction that we would never have in real life. I know we had it in my dream. So now whenever I see them, I'm like, well, this is awkward. But they don't know. Aren't dreams weird? Sometimes. They'll never find out. It's Mandy. It's Mix 94.5. Taylor Swift, Hillary Duff coming up next.
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1: Well, the week is looking pretty good with temperatures around 70 degrees. We should get into the 80s by the weekend. 74 is where we usually hover this time of year. I'm excited because I started doing my planting. I got my flowers. We've got some grass that we need to replant because dogs. So I'm excited to get everything blooming and colorful. This is one of my favorite times of year. It's Mandy. It's Mix 94.5. Appreciate you hanging out. Let's do some Miley Cyrus and Chappell Roan coming up next.
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mood is based on the weather. I think we're going to have a good week. It's supposed to be like pretty warm and sunny. I mean, maybe some showers, but it should be a pretty good week. It's Mandy hanging out in the Troutman Real Estate Studio. 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

0: All right, so next weekend is Memorial Day weekend, but tomorrow the Champaign Police Department will host its annual memorial ceremony. It will happen at 9 a.m. at Westside Park, 400 West University Avenue, the intersection of Church and State. There will be members of the City Council in attendance. It will be honoring those who gave everything for our freedom. So something to take part in tomorrow if you're able at 9 a.m. It's Mandy. It's Mix 94.5. Olivia Dean, Noah Kahan next.
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Travis Kelce and Taylor Swift are in London. Supposedly, it has something to do with their wedding. Or not at all. All of the rumors are, like, out of control. I'm kind of here for all of them. It's Mix 94.5.

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0: 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And as somebody who appreciates these ingredients, I'm glad we've got some more to choose from. It's Mandy. It's Mix 94.5. Let's do Katy Perry and Olivia Dean coming up.
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0: A lot of fun things going on during the week. You don't have to wait till the weekend. You've got Common Ground's 18th annual plant sale wrapping up this week, so go get shows. You've also got a little Monday afternoon plant party happening at the Unitarian Universalist Church of Urbana-Champaign. You've got tomorrow an opportunity to collage with others at Gallery Art Bar. So if you've had all of these supplies and you're like, I just don't have the time, that could be a good opportunity to do that. Wednesday, it's Champaign Park District's annual Touch a Truck event. So that's from 4 until 7, always very popular. And then you've got the Prairie Cycle Club meeting Wednesday for an easy bike ride at El Toro at the fields. On Thursday, you can play bingo with plants as they have a plant bingo event happening at Plant Mode. It's Mandy. It's Mix 94.5 on the way with Justin Bieber and Doja Cat.
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0: watched the roast of Kevin Hart last night. It was live on Netflix. Man, how the live Netflix events have gotten better from the first one where it just kind of like stalled out over and over again to just a seemingly easy peasy production. Anyway, I guess him and Cat Williams squashed their beef, didn't know they had one. The Rock made a special guest appearance. Sorry if I ruined that for you. I look forward to watching that tonight. I did not see it yesterday, but I do love some Kevin Hart. It's Mandy. It's Mix 94.5. Let's do Melanie Furman and Ella Langley coming up.
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0: surprise, The Devil Wears Prada 2 at the top of the box office for the second week, taking in another $43 million, now surpassing the first movie after two weekends. And I still haven't seen it. I don't know what I'm doing with my time. I'm looking forward to changing that in the upcoming week. It's Mandy. It's Mix 94.5. Let's do some Bruno Mars and Miley Cyrus next.
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0: 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Give it to me in my face hole, please. Oh my God, that's like childhood summertime in a cup. I will have it. It's Mandy, it's Mix 94.5. 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
1: Honestly, I wish that Justin Timberlake would just reunite with NSYNC already. Why? Because both Joey Fatone and Chris Kirkpatrick have kind of tried to perform on their own NSYNC songs, and it just looks like bad karaoke. I don't want to say it's embarrassing, but JT, let's make it happen. It's Mix 94.5.

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0: Price is Right has been around for more than 50 years, and it's crazy to think they're still breaking their own records. By the by, that was one of my favorite parts about staying home from school, being sick. You could watch Price is Right. I would often be eating chicken and star soup. Anyway, they did a Mother's Day-themed episode, and a retired veteran won $240,000 in cash and prizes. She won $227,000 in cash and then a luxury trip to Morocco as well. The previous record was $210,000 won at the Cliffhanger game, which I think is one of the most iconic. And I think I would want to play that or Plinko if I was ever on Price is Right. It's Mandy. It's Mix 94.5. Harry Styles, Chappell Roan coming up.
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0: 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It's Mandy. Enjoy the rest of your Monday. Doug is in next. He'll be playing all of your favorite songs. And if you don't know what to have for dinner tonight, it's National Eat What You Want Day. So anything goes. Honestly, as per usual, because that's the beauty of being an adult, right? We'll chat again tomorrow. Bye.
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Want to go see a really cool show? Well, then make sure you're listening to The Morning Mix with Callie and Connor all week long, because they've got chances for you to win tickets to go check out Rick Ross with special guest Waka Flocka Flame at the Devon Lakeshore Amphitheater in Decatur. That show is Thursday, June 4th. They've got chances to win

0: It's really good to be back. But when I was on break, I got a piece of wisdom from one of my neighbors, rural neighbors, and I haven't stopped thinking about it. We'll get into some neighbor wisdom coming up next right now. Freya Sky, this is Silent Treatment. We're Mix 94.5.
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0: So while I was gone, I got to hang out with a couple neighbors that I don't get to see very often, and it was kind of cool. It's Mix 94.5. It's Doug. And one of my rural neighbors said something to me this past week, and I don't know if it's smart or bonkers. It may be madness. I don't know. This is what he said, right? This is it, and I'm quoting. Anything you look at, you already know what it would feel like in your mouth. Let that sink in for just a second. Anything you look at, you already know what it would feel like in your mouth. And I think he's right. Don't believe me? Look at a rock. Look at a Lego. Look at some chalk. Look at a battery. Something in your brain immediately says to you, I know what that would feel like in my mouth. 100%. So here's what I need to know. Because I feel like this is kind of a see you, rural see you thing. What's the weirdest piece of wisdom somebody's ever dropped on you here in the area? Let me know. 351-9494. There could be something to this. Or I just ate too many rocks as a kid.
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We're talking about wisdom gleaned from our neighbors. A little neighbor wisdom action. It's Mix 94.5. It's Doug. And I will say, I was in some rural settings this past week, and this is what I heard. I'm going to give it to you so you don't forget. A neighbor of mine said this. Anything you look at, you already know what it's going to feel like in your mouth. So I wanted to know what you thought. 351-9494. Got a text from 217. Says, I hate how accurate this is. Right? That's what I'm saying. Danny texted in. She said, this ruined my afternoon. Oh, Danny, I'm sorry. I guess I needed to share the burden, I guess. I don't know. Tyler texted in, said, says, your neighbor might be a philosopher. Look, I don't know if rural people are wise or just completely unsupervised, but I think this one was all right on the nose. What weird piece of wisdom has a neighbor dropped on you? Let me know. Right now, it's Taylor Swift.

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Coming up in a little bit of awesome, this is one of those stories that just reminds you good things are happening right here in our own backyard, even if we don't always hear about them. So we'll talk about one of those next. Right now, Bruno Mars, I Just Might, Remix 94.5. 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

0: happening this Wednesday in Champaign. Operation Hope, they're going to be celebrating the largest graduating class in the program's 18-year history. And honestly, that's amazing. That's awesome. This program helps students through mentorship, life skills, community support, the whole thing. And now they're celebrating those graduates at Western Bowl, which feels kind of perfect. It's not a giant fancy thing, just people showing up to celebrate students who worked hard and kept moving forward. And I absolutely love that. I think it's fantastic because sometimes changing a life starts with just showing up for somebody. If you want to know more about this, you can check out the full article online at ChampaignaToday.com. But I can tell you what, this is flat out awesome.
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Right now, this is Taylor Swift, a little Opalite for you. It's Mix 94.5. I had a

I have been overwhelmed by the creativity and just the awesomeness of this community. And it seems like I learn something new every day. Like, I just found out that there is a weekly gathering of people who are into this hobby, and I had no idea. We'll talk about it next. Right now, Olivia Rodrigo. This is Drop Dead, Mix 94.5.

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I've said for a long time that this community is full of awesome, creative people. It's Mix 94.5. It's Doug. And I just found out about an entire group of people I didn't even know about. Because here in CU, there's a group called CUPP. CU Puppet People. And they get together every Tuesday. And they make puppets. And honestly, I love that. I love that. Now, I know a lot of people might think, well, that's a little odd. No, it's not. You know why? Because they dig it. That's what's cool about it. Right? Because if you're into puppetry and you want to figure out how to make puppets, because that's what this group does. They get together, they make puppets, they teach, they learn, they figure out how to do things better. That's what they do. And if that makes you happy, there's nothing better. Nothing better than finding a group of people that makes you feel included and happy, right? Whatever. Because at this point, I think we've all realized that everybody's got their own thing. And I love that there are enough people around here that you can find your people. Because there's no such thing as a weird hobby anymore, right? So here's my question. What is your niche hobby or interest? What's your thing? Do you have a group? Should we start one? What is it? Hit me up. Let me know. 351-9494. You can text me. You can call me, because I got to be honest. While I don't ever see myself making

0: puppets? I think they're awesome. And if you ever wanted to make a Doug puppet, I wouldn't say no.
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2: 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I'm Elizabeth Hess with your Champaign Today News Update. Authorities in Champaign are investigating a stabbing that left one person hospitalized in serious condition Saturday evening. Officers responded around 5:15 after a 37-year-old victim, who had been stabbed multiple times, arrived at the 1000 block of Crescent Drive seeking help. Police say the attack occurred nearby on West Springfield Avenue, nearly a mile away. Investigators are collecting evidence and speaking with witnesses, but no arrests have been made so far. Residents say the violence is concerning, but unfortunately not unexpected. Anyone with information is urged to contact the Champaign Police Department or submit an anonymous tip to Champaign County Crime Stoppers. Law enforcement across Illinois, including Champaign County Sheriff's Office, is stepping up seatbelt enforcement ahead of the Memorial Day travel period. The Click It or Ticket program runs from May 15th through the 26th. Deputies will conduct high-visibility patrols day and night, ticketing drivers and passengers who fail to buckle up. Sheriff Dustin Herman reminds...
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We are currently talking about what your interests are, what your niche hobby is, that maybe at one point you felt like might be a little weird and you didn't want to share much about it. But anymore, that's old school news. Everything is on the table. It's Mix 94.5. It's Doug. We were talking about a group of people, CU Puppet people, they get together and they make puppets together on Tuesday nights. And they do it every Tuesday. And I think that's amazing. Kendall texted in. Kendall said, model trains, no shame. You know what? You are not wrong. There's zero shame in the model train game. I have been around people who have had model trains and were model train people. And they're so cool. There's so much talent in there. It's just fantastic. Tanner texted in from Tolono. Tanner says, the internet has normalized everything, honestly. And you know what, Tanner? You're right. And that is awesome. If you've got a thing, you shouldn't feel ashamed about it. You should be able to find groups of people that do things that you do, like make puppets or do model trains or play Dungeons & Dragons. I really need to start a group. Here's Olivia Dean. It's Man I Need. We're in Mix 94.5.

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2: Temperatures into the 40s for tonight, thanks to the mostly clear skies that we'll have to help lose some of that radiation from the daytime hours. Then we'll see showers and thunderstorms make a return for the afternoon hours on Tuesday. Some of the storms could be on the stronger side as we get into the evening hours. I'm WCIA 3 meteorologist Adam Sherwinski.
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1: Earlier, we were talking about kind of getting some rural wisdom from my neighbor. And it got me thinking about just rural things that are just right here in CU. And it got me thinking, we'll talk about it next. Ella Langley right now. This is Choosing Texas. 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

0: So CU.
1: I know if you're living right here in the center of CU, it might be easy to forget that even CU is pretty rural. I mean, we're in the middle of farm fields everywhere. And you know that we're pretty rural because as a kid, if you ever had a favorite stick or a favorite rock, like, not joking, like, you found one and immediately went, that's a good stick. 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Because that's so CU. Well, rural, still CU.
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I'm Doug. And I am really, really hoping that you have packed up your stuff. You are headed home to hang out with the fam because it's after 5 on a Monday. 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

So coming up next, we know that, yes, we had a weekend, and it's Monday. But nobody actually knows what they're doing on a Monday, so we're going to have a little Monday reset coming up next. First up, though, this is Bruno Mars. It's Risk It All on Mix 94.5.

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It's after 5 o'clock on a Monday. It's time for a little Monday reset. Can we all admit something together that nobody actually knows what they're doing on Monday? Like, we're all just pretending a little, right? You wake up, you stare at your calendar like it somehow done you dirty. You reheat coffee maybe 3 times. Answer one email suddenly. That's productive. That's the system. Honestly, that's okay. Right? You don't have to have the whole

0: Nope. But you had to have started somewhere. And even if you started badly, that counts. So if today felt chaotic, congrats, you are participating correctly. I mean, I'm running on at least 40% on autopilot, because it's Monday.
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3: Good afternoon, I'm Elizabeth Hess with your Shane Bannon Today News Update. The largest graduating class in the 18-year history of Operation Hope will be celebrated this Wednesday evening at Western Bowl in Champaign. The program, a partnership between the Unit 4 School District, the City of Champaign, United Way, Don Moyer Boys and Girls Clubs, and Champaign Park District, supports students through mentorship, life skills, and community engagement. Graduates will be recognized in a special ceremony, and attendees can hear directly from participants about how the program has impacted their lives. The celebration runs from 5:30 to 8 p.m., and the public is welcome to attend. The City of Danville is planting 3,000 trees in neighborhoods that historically have the least green space, thanks to a $1 million USDA grant. Officials say the project will improve air quality, reduce crime, and enhance educational outcomes. In addition to planting new trees, residents can now request free trees for their yards through a new online portal, and the city is launching a legacy tree preservation program to protect existing trees. City leaders say the initiative is part of a long-term effort to bring environmental equity and community benefits to all corners of Danville. For more on these headlines, download our app. It's always local, always free. From the Shane Bannon Today Newsroom, I'm Elizabeth Hess.
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0: Don't forget, tomorrow morning with Callie and Connor on the Morning Mix, they've got a chance for you to win tickets to go see Rick Ross with special guest Nicole, my friend, who scared the living daylights out of me. Nicole, what? Why are you sneaking up on me? What are you doing?
1: I just wanted to see if I could scare you.
0: Did it work? Congratulations.
1: Yes.
0: I had no idea you were in here.
1: Sweet.
0: None.
1: I am so quiet. I'm like a ninja.
0: I don't know. Something about winning tickets tomorrow with Callie and Connor. Just listen.
1: Ooh, that sounds like fun.
0: They'll tell you. I think it's Rick Ross and Waka Flocka Flame.
1: Awesome.
0: I think that may be one of the best names on the planet, by the way.
1: Waka Flocka Flame?
0: Yeah. Yes.
1: Of course.
0: I think I was talking about Rick Ross. No offense, Rick Ross. But
1: I thought you meant Nicole.
0: That's still my favorite. Here's another good name. It's Taylor Swift.

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1: Temperatures into the 40s for tonight, thanks to the mostly clear skies that we'll have to help lose some of that radiation from the daytime hours. Then we'll see showers and thunderstorms make a return for the afternoon hours on Tuesday. Some of the storms could be on the stronger side as we get into the evening hours. I'm WCIA 3 meteorologist Adam Sherwinski.
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Coming up next, a little bit of awesome. And this, I'm telling you what, sometimes when you help your community, I don't think there's anything better. And this is one of those stories that just lets you know this community is doing some really cool things. Some of the stuff we never hear about. So that's next. Alex Warren now. This is Ordinary. We're Mix 94.5. They say.

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3: 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And this is happening this Wednesday in Champaign. Operation Hope, they're going to be celebrating the largest graduating class in the program's 18-year history. 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I think it's fantastic because sometimes changing a life starts with just showing up for somebody. 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
4: Tell you what, super glad to be back. Super glad that we can hang out and do a little bonus hour action on a Monday. Feels pretty good. And the weather's been dope. This weather, I'm telling you what, see, we're so lucky. It's been, what, 70? Basically 70 today. I think it's currently at still 70-ish. Tomorrow warmer, yes, but then we're back to like 70-ish on Wednesday. I tell you what, I'm digging this week. Digging it. I'm digging this bonus hour. Yes, we have a bonus hour bonus story. That is in the works, and this one's goofy. Well, most of them are. But this one is too. Plus, we've got Ren Effect Robot here. You're here, I'm here, and so is Ray. Where's my husband? We don't know. It's Mix 94.5.

Johnny. It's the Morning Mix Trivia, and all you have to do is know stuff. What? I have no idea. They don't tell me what they're going to ask, and then they ask it, and if you know it, you can be a winner. 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

you. 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

0: Alright, I get it. We're wrapping up the day, but that doesn't mean it was the best day for you. We're Mix 94.5. I'm Doug. That is why we have Random Fact Robot here, letting you know, if your day wasn't great, you're not the only one. Don't beat yourself up. Plus, they're searching online to prove your day could have been worse. What'd you find, Random Fact Robot?
1: Today, I fell asleep while sitting on the toilet.
0: Oof.
1: At work.
0: Uh-oh.
1: Hey, Doug.
0: The answer's no.
1: The answer to what?
0: What do you mean? You were going to ask if I've ever fallen asleep on the toilet at work, and I can tell you the answer is no.
1: So you have never fallen asleep at work?
0: I did not say that.
1: So you have never fallen asleep on the toilet?
0: Never said that either.
1: So you just have not fallen asleep on the toilet while you were at work?
0: Not even going to dignify that question with an answer.
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3: Good afternoon. I'm Elizabeth Hess with your Champaign Today News Update. Authorities in Champaign are investigating a stabbing that left one person hospitalized in serious condition Saturday evening. Officers responded around 5:15 after a 37-year-old victim, who had been stabbed multiple times, arrived at the 1000 block of Crescent Drive seeking help. Police say the attack occurred nearby on West Springfield Avenue, nearly a mile away. Investigators are collecting evidence and speaking with witnesses, but no arrests have been made so far. Residents say the violence is concerning, but unfortunately not unexpected. Anyone with information is urged to contact the Champaign Police Department or submit an anonymous tip to Champaign County Crime Stoppers. Law enforcement across Illinois, including Champaign County Sheriff's Office, is stepping up seatbelt enforcement ahead of the Memorial Day travel period. The Click It or Ticket program runs from May 15th through the 26th. Deputies will conduct high-visibility patrols day and night, ticketing drivers and passengers who fail to buckle up. Sheriff Dustin Herman reminds everyone, buckle up every trip, every time. For more on these headlines, download our app. It's always local, always free. From the Champaign Today Newsroom, I'm Elizabeth Hess.
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On the way for a bonus hour, bonus story, I have... I just don't get things sometimes. I think that's more what this is. It's not necessarily that it's a story. It's just yet another point of confusion. And I don't think I'm the only one. I don't think I'm being weird about this. But I don't know. I don't understand this. Okay? And I may have to crowdsource this with your help. Okay? We'll get into it next. Bruno Mars right now. I Just Might. 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
1: 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Bonus hour story.
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1: 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Bonus hour story. It's your bonus hour.
3: Yep. And I have a question. Because I don't understand some things. And I know a lot of it's me, but I don't think this one is all me. Because when I was off, I was able to spend a couple days just kind of vegging and chilling my brain. And you know I like weird movies, right? And I've talked about this before, how I sometimes spend almost longer looking for a movie and watching trailers than I do actually watching a movie. So I was looking through movies, right, to watch. And I was reading the descriptions. You tell me, maybe we'll make this a mini quiz. You tell me what this movie could possibly be about. Other than this brief sentence, this is the only description of this movie. A drifter suffering from partial memory loss takes a job. Is that a comedy? Is that a romance? Is that a biography? Is that a documentary? Is that a horror movie? Is that historical fiction? I don't know. A drifter suffering from partial memory loss takes a job. You know what? I think maybe this movie is about the guy writing movie descriptions for this movie. And I think he forgot what the movie was about.
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5: Temperatures into the 40s for tonight, thanks to the mostly clear skies that we'll have to help lose some of that radiation from the daytime hours. Then we'll see showers and thunderstorms make a return for the afternoon hours on Tuesday. Some of the storms could be on the stronger side as we get into the evening hours. I'm WCIA3 meteorologist Adam Sherwinski.
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You know what's awesome is that coming up in just a few songs, just a couple, as few as two, as many as three. We're going to get smarter. And I think you can tell I clearly need that. We are going to get an extra fact in our brain from Random Fact Robot. That is next. Taylor Swift now. It's the Fate of Ophelia. It's a Mix 94.5 here at the Trotman Real Estate Studio. I can't count. 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

0: It's Mix 94.5. It's Doug. It's that time of day again when we turn to our random fact robot to try to get a little more knowledge, educate ourselves with yet another random fact as we learn one little bit at a time. So, random fact robot, could you please give us a random fact for today?
1: Highway hypnosis is a mental state in which the person can drive a truck or automobile great distances, responding to external events in the expected manner, with no recollection of having consciously done so.
0: Wow, that is so weird.
1: Do you have radio hypnosis, Doug?
0: I don't think so. Why do you even ask that?
1: You seem to come in here every day, drive the station for 4 hours, and seem to put zero thought into what you do.
0: What do you mean I don't put any thought into what I... Of course I do. I remember putting thought into all my shows.
1: That is because you are hypnotized.
0: I am not hypnotized.
1: Now cluck like a chicken.
0: Now, I'm not going to cluck like a chicken.
1: I said... Cluck like a chicken.
0: Already said, I'm not gonna buck up.
1: Such a large head and yet such a weak mind.
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